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1: Girls can wear jeans and cut their hair short, wear shirts and boots. It's okay to be a boy, but for a boy to look like a girl is degrading, because you think that being a girl is degrading.

0: Radio G, la radio della tua città.
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